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2: Haha! Y'all need to get ready to hear the unbelievable, indescribable Vanessa Hudgens, baby.

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1: 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I know I'm drunk now. 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
1: 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Final call.
2: 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This is the Intergalactic Operator. Can I help you?
3: 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I'm trying to reach Flight Commander P.R. Johnson on Mars Flight 247.
2: 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Hold on, please. You're through.
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0: 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Yabadabadu!
1: 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There are some things you can't hide. I wanna know.

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1: 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I don't know it from the start. 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